0: It's the Greg Beharrell Show. You know, if there's one thing that people are always saying to me, it's, Greg, what's something we don't know about you? I'm an honest person. Well, until the dentist asks about flossing. Another thing people are saying is, Greg Beharrell, you don't have enough news from Fresno on your radio show. And you're thinking, Greg, why would I care what's going on in Fresno? Well, Fresno is a magical place, as we're about to find out when we listen to another actual clip from the Fresno Television News.
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0: Now, as a rideshare driver, when you're driving someone, do you prefer that they ignore you, or would you rather they engage in conversation?
1: I'd like to say engage in conversation, but, man, I don't know if you remember, like, taxicab confessions. Some complete strangers really pour their hearts out. You start hearing you really didn't want to hear.
0: Okay, well, first, let me say, wow, a taxicab confessions reference. That's not just a deep pull, that's Earth's crust.
1: Right, well, I might be old enough to be able to make those references.
0: They should really do a rideshare confessions. They probably do somewhere. Second, when is the conversation weird between you and the rider?
1: Yeah, I kind of feel weird engaging in conversations with people who are quite obviously ladies of the night.
0: Ladies of the night. Oh, what a delicate tap dance that was. My sensor button appreciates it. But you got to remember, ladies of the night are just people making their way through life best they can. And it's really weird for you to just be silently standing in the corner, Greg.
1: Are you talking about me or are we talking about you?
0: I've said too much.

It's the Greg B. Harrell Show. So last hour, we talked about this study done by smart speaker companies that says when we're 33 years old, our approach to music changes. A little more on this. Apparently, at 33, we know the music we love so well that we then start to search for lesser known songs from that same era of music. B-sides, rarities, live performances, third and fourth singles. We would rather discover the old stuff from the same era than discover new music. Again, this is according to studies. Not true for me, certainly not true for everyone, but isn't that something? The majority of folks, the new to them is still the old. Well, I mean, that should have been a Who song.

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0: So what's it like being a rideshare driver?
1: Literally the easiest job in the world.
0: Yeah. Do you ever get any weird riders?
1: You know, 99% of the people, let me rephrase that, like 50% of the people just ignore you, and like the other 49% they'll have like pleasant conversation with. It's just that very small 1% where stories do come from.
0: Oh, that's great to know, because that would mark the first time I'd be considered a 1%er.
1: So it's really just you at the station by yourself, huh?
0: Well, I mean, alone is my default setting.
1: Nice. I'm about to pick another customer, but I'm going to bug you again soon, because I got really excited you answered on my first try.
0: Yeah. Yeah, I answer the phone as quick as possible. Desperation is a powerful motivator.
1: Appreciate you, Greg. Keep doing what you do.

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0: It's the Greg Beharrell Show. You know, if you're like me, then you also feel, I can't stand how exclusive the Keep It 100 emoji is. What about those of us who keep it between 70 and 74? But also, if you're like me, you're busy during the afternoon all week long. If that's the case, there's something very important you're missing. All the great TV that's on during the afternoon. Don't worry, I've got your back on this. Here's a sample of what you've missed on afternoon TV.
1: Unless you're a stoner, it's not something you'd see. So here's what you missed on afternoon TV.
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0: How you been?
1: Ah, top shelf dreams with bottom shelf dust. How are you?
0: Well, hey, you're getting so popular now, it's harder to get through.
1: Oh, yeah. This show gets so many phone calls. Over 100 an hour.
0: Wow.
1: Yeah, that's the only way I'm seeing three figures in radio. How's your wife?
0: Yeah, she's doing great. Yeah. I mean, you know how the wife comes home from work and they complain and you ignore most of it.
1: Oh, sorry. Are you phoning from a Married with Children B storyline? So your wife gets home from work.
0: They got to decompress, and then you don't let it boil over.
1: Mm-hmm. So that's the key to a happy relationship. You kind of let your partner decompress, relax.
0: I think so. There's always the man cave if it gets bad.
1: Oh, so like prehistoric man escaping a saber tooth, you run to your cave.
0: Yeah, that's what I do. And
1: then what do you do when you get there? What do you do in the man cave?
0: I just play the guitar out there.
1: A man noodling alone. Yep, that sounds like marriage, all right.

It's the Greg B. Harrell Show. Here's one for you. This is weird music stuff, which we talk about on this show. What age do we form our concrete musical taste? This will be unchanging for the rest of our life. When does that happen? Well, studies show that it's between the ages of 13 and 23. Songs we love during that period of time will stay with us as favorites forever. Ah, it's just missing a couple names.

0: Also, I am so socially awkward. I mean, seriously, it's like hanging out with the British version of The Office.
1: You know what? You and I are come on, almost on the same page.
0: Well, you know, who knows? We could be on the same page. There is a lot of room when you're dealing with foolscap.
1: It's hard to believe we believe ourselves.
0: Wow. The only thing that's more scary than what you just said is that it makes sense to me. Well, I got to get back to what I pretend is work.
1: That's cool. Hey, nice talking to you, man. My name is Uncle Puzz.
0: You refer to yourself as Uncle Puzz. Oh, great. Well, you know what? At least leave me some popsicles when you store me in your freezer.

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I use it. It's awesome. I really believe in it. Check it out. And now on to the show. My phone just asked, do you trust this computer? Like right in front of the computer.

0: I'll tell you something. I'm so glad you and your girl are back in each other's lives. I wasn't expecting that, but I'm happy.
1: Honestly, neither did I, but neither of us really let go of each other, and then it just kind of happened.
0: Ah, we're only missing the Hallmark Channel logo. This is good news.
1: I know.
0: So do you think you'll get back together officially?
1: I don't know. Honestly, it's not going to work out today. I'm only 20-something, so maybe we'll meet again sometime later on down the road. Because we both know that we are staying single for quite some time after this.
0: Oh, wow. We got to get 90s Ethan Hawke to play you in a movie.
1: I would be honored. I'd rather you play me in a movie, honestly.
0: I don't know about that. Camera adds 10 pounds, and my ego is already obese. Also, this face doesn't belong on camera, unless it's pinhole at night from a distance.
1: I mean, if Google Images says anything, nah, you look more like a hot dad.
0: A hot dad? So I look like an unknown actor's IMDb role descriptors.
1: I'm sorry. I didn't mean for that to come out like it did.
0: Also, dad with a burning sensation is already taken by my father.
1: I'm sorry, Greg.
0: Whoever he is.

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0: So what you up to?
1: Because I'm trying to sell some stuff out of my storage.
0: Ooh, I knew my Storage Wars binge watching would come in handy. All right, what you got for sale? Come on, lay it on me.
1: I've got Olympic stuff from the 84 Olympics.
0: Oh yeah, 1984 Olympics. Carl Lewis's second greatest moment next to the Perfect Strangers cameo. What is the weirdest thing you found in your storage?
1: What's the weirdest thing I've seen? My older brother's ponytail.
0: Sorry, I must have misheard. Your older brother's
1: ponytail.
0: I did not mishear. How unfortunate. All right, well, I mean, I don't want to leave empty-handed. What's the best price you can do on the ponytail?
1: No, I wouldn't give up that ponytail for nothing.
0: Would you consider a trade? I can offer you my uncle's mutton chops or my second cousin's Van Dyke. But my mom's rat tail is off the table.

It's the Greg B. Harrell Show. We talked earlier in the program about how at the age of 33, studies show that we start to get into a mood of the music I grew up with was the best, way better than new music. Now, this is interesting. Another change occurs at the age of 42. We seem to return to new music and explore what's new in songs and tunes all over again. Why does that happen? Well, a big part is nostalgia for the joy of music discovery we felt in our teens and 20s. So basically, at 33, we lock into our favorite music that we experienced as a teenager and a young adult, and then at 42, we start to look for the new all over again. It's a cycle without tassels on the handlebars.

0: Well, okay, let me ask you this. Have you ever made a DoorDash delivery and the person on the other side of the door was, let's say, Twilight Zone worthy?
1: Yeah.
0: Oh, that pause was telling. Someone get the tea towel so we can soak up the spills after. What happened?
1: I can't say that I enjoyed dropping off an alcohol order to somebody that was already totally inebriated and answered the door in his underwear.
0: Wow. Okay. I mean, but at least he ordered delivery, because you don't want to ask him what he wants to take out.
1: That is true. That is true.
0: Well, I hope you didn't ask for a tip.
1: Well, don't give him any ideas, because the fact is that they always could do it.
0: Yeah, exactly. You don't need to see his door stash.
1: Right on.
0: So these folks you delivered to, they were doing some underwear drinking. See, I knew there was a market for it. Your move, Applebee's.
1: They ordered ibuprofen, too, so I was kind of wondering, you know, it's like, were they trying to get rid of a headache at all costs? Or, I mean, I don't know what was going on there.
0: Well, I mean, as long as the headache was the only thing throbbing.

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1: 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This product is not intended to diagnose, treat, cure, or prevent any disease.

0: I appreciate you actually listening to my show. I mean, even I wear earmuffs as I'm doing it, so.
1: Oh, you know.
0: No, I'm kidding, of course.
1: Oh.
0: I muffle more than just my ears.
1: Cool.
0: You should know that I use my sense of humor, or lack thereof, to cover my raging insecurities.
1: Yeah, we know.
0: Oh, okay. Well, welcome back, embarrassment. It's been a while. How long will you be staying with us this time?
1: Yeah, you make it pretty obvious.
0: Hmm.
1: People can be crazy, so you never know.
0: Well, now I feel seen.
1: You are.
0: Okay, but if you're going to keep looking, you should squint. Less nauseating.

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We've talked on the program before about how compact discs still sell in pretty big numbers. 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Wow, truly, the CD was king. We should have seen it coming. I mean, it is called a jewel case. Fancy.

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1: Wow. Okay.
0: Okay, well, you don't have to say it like I'm through the looking glass at Vought Labs.
1: Wow, Greg B. Harrell.
0: Yeah, don't worry. It's not contagious.
1: Love it. Love your show. I love it all.
0: Oh, thank you.
1: Clocks.
0: Oh, I think you just said clocks with a British accent. Clocks.
1: Okay.
0: Hey, not making sense is my thing. You'll be hearing from my lawyer/HVAC guy.
1: Be here, rocks.

It's the Greg Beharrell Show. I'm about to write my mental diary in moments. And you're like, what is a mental diary? A mental diary is the kind of thing where you'd think it, but you wouldn't say it out loud because then people would be like, what? That's what you think? You could share those thoughts on this program. Fear not. In fact, here's a mental diary thought I had moments ago. Sunday brunch is so good. And that is exactly what I tell myself when I get in the line for it on Saturday night.

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I'm a mild-mannered person, until I'm not able to skip the ad before the video. I like to close every show by writing a little something in my diary. So here we go. Dear Diary, Greg Beharrell here. Imagine how dangerous museums were when the dinosaurs were still alive. Thanks for listening, everybody.

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All right, that was Maps, the yeah, whatever, right here on 96X. Angelo here with you this morning. It is Friday. So hell yes. I got 7 married 3 right now. Cumbersome. Hope you guys are having a good morning so far.

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All right, that was Nirvana. Smells Like Teen Spirit right here on 96X. Dave Grohl absolutely beating the hell out of those drums. And yeah, if you've ever wondered what the unedited version of me sounds like, just get to know me. You're hearing me on the radio, and this is like a whole lot of internal censorship. My brain just wants to curse almost every third word or something. It's just who I am. But I do my best on here not to get us in trouble and get us a bunch of fines from the FCC. Anyway, here's a song title that is not bad advice for pretty much everybody at some point. All American Rejects, Move Along.

All right, that was Tame Impala with Dracula. I am not much of a vampire guy. For a while, my wife and daughter had me sitting through a couple of those shows. Like, I don't remember one. One of them was called The Originals, and whatever became before that one. It was like a couple of Italian brothers kind of chewing through an entire small town every episode. I don't know. Maybe it's sci-fi, horror, teen drama with fangs. I have no idea, but it's not really my thing. If it doesn't involve music, skateboards, or somebody building something with power tools, I kind of tend to lose the plot pretty damn quickly. All right, let's keep it weird. Here's Porno for Pyros, Pets.

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I say you look so fine that I really want to make you mine. 4, 5, 6, come on and get your kicks. 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

All right, that was Fall Out Boy, My Songs, Know What You Did in the Dark. And fun fact, that title was actually longer than most people's attention spans. That band disappeared for a couple years before that song came out in 2013, and it became their big comeback hit, though. They leaned hard into a bigger, louder sound, and it definitely worked out for them. We haven't had them around here in quite a while, but when we did get to hang out with them, they were genuinely cool dudes. No rock star attitude, just normal guys who happened to write songs that could fill arenas. Same with these guys. All right, we keep it rolling with the Foo Fighters, My Hero.

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All right, that was Linkin Park, Emptiness Machine, right here on 96X. Every time I hear that title, I don't really think about deep emotional meaning or toxic relationships or whatever the hell they intended with it. I picture walking up to a vending machine and you're like really, really hungry. It's late at night and you see all these little spirals just sitting there and realizing somebody took it all. They got the last bag of chips before you did. That's my version of rock poetry. That's my emptiness machine. I'm pretty sure that's not what they meant, but whatever. Disappointment comes in a lot of forms. Here's Stained, So Far Away.

most of you out there have a smartphone. Unless you're some kind of hipster doofus hanging onto that flip jobby. 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

All right, that was In Color, Headlights, right here on 96X. Completely different song from the one headlight we played earlier. Apparently, we're sticking with the automotive lighting theme this morning. Some days the brain is just firing on all cylinders, and some days you're just kind of connecting random dots and hoping nobody notices. Speaking of titles that immediately send your mind somewhere else, Chop Suey. This absolutely always makes me crave Chinese takeout for years and years now. The funny thing is, or not funny, but the song was originally called Suicide, and the label got nervous about releasing it that way back in 2001, 25 years ago. So the band chopped the title down to Chop Suey, which sounds a whole lot more like lunch than an existential crisis.

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2: All right, it is time for the Morning Buzz. Angelo here with you this morning. Today, I got Jack White doing Lazaretto. This is one of those songs that ended up on my workout playlist because, I don't know, the second it kicks in, my brain just goes, all right, let's go. Let's go do something, break something, fix something, whatever. When I say break something, maybe like a personal record or something. Anyway, I saw him the last time he played over in Portsmouth, and it was just him and the band. Hell of a show. No gimmicks, no fireworks, just him. And a cool little fact about this song, Lazaretto, it was built partly from short stories and plays that he wrote when he was a teenager. He dug through old notebooks decades later, turned some of those ideas into the album. So teenage Jack White's weird thoughts eventually became one of the nastiest guitar tracks of the last decade. For those of you who don't know what that means, it just means it's badass. Turn it up at the Morning Buzz.

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living in a single room with three other individuals. One of them was a male, and the other two, well, the other two were females. God only knows what they were up to in there. And furthermore, Susan, I wouldn't be the least bit surprised to learn that all four of them habitually smoke marijuana cigarettes. Reefers.

All right, that was Mumford & Sons, Little Lion Man. And for a band known for like banjos and suspenders, they damn sure managed to sneak one of the most creative uses of the F word into mainstream radio history. Everybody knows exactly where it goes, even when you have to play the edited version. All right, we're going to go from soul-searching folk to, wanting absolutely nothing to do with the world around you. The Ramones wrote, "I want to be sedated after a brutal tour schedule left them exhausted, jet-lagged, completely burned out." Joey Ramone said it was not about drugs at all. It was basically about just being stuck in airports and hotels and backstage rooms and stuff for months, and he just wanted somebody to knock him out. Here's the Ramones, "I want to be..."

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All right, that was Turnstile Holiday right here on 96X. And here is a completely pointless debate to kick around in your head all day. We were talking about it at the office. Which holiday do you go with, Turnstiles or Green Day? Green Day's holiday feels like rolling the windows down and yelling at the world. Turnstiles holiday feels like grabbing your friends, disappearing for the weekend, and just seeing where things end up. Same title, totally different energy. I guess for me, it probably depends on my mood. If I'm annoyed at everybody and traffic's backed up on 264, I'll take Turnstile. And if it's sunny and I've got nowhere important to be and I'm heading towards the beach, I think Green Day is going to win on that one. Anyway, that's today's completely unnecessary rock debate. What's your pick?

All right, that was Smooth Criminal, Alien Ant Farm, and somehow they pulled off the impossible, covering a Michael Jackson classic and making people argue over which version they like better. Not bad for a band that many people only know for that one song. All right, this is my last break. Happy Friday. I hope you guys get into a little bit of trouble this weekend. Not the kind that requires paperwork or bail money, but just some kind of fun. I'll see you tomorrow night for the punk show or Sunday morning for the hangover brunch. Or what the hell, I'll climb back in here 6 a.m. Monday morning for your ride to work. Until then, take care of yourself, have a good weekend, and here is Nirvana, Lithium.

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What's up, guys? It is Alex back with you after a quick midweek trip to Texas. So Friday, today, we've got a show coming up at the Dome by Rudder Mills, Dance Gavin Dance. I will also have your chance to win tickets to see Stick Figure coming to the amphitheater on Saturday, June 26th. I'll give that keyword out in the 11 o'clock hour, so stay tuned. Right now, it's Bad Omens, Dying to Love.

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Okay, so the World Cup is going on right now, and a math model simulated the World Cup a million times to find who was most likely to win it all. Spain, France, Argentina, and England were the only teams given more than a 10% chance of winning the World Cup. Spain narrowly projected as the favorite at a 15.8% chance.

It's Alex on 96X. So Patrick Renna, he starred as Ham Porter in The Sandlot, and apparently he's bringing the gang back together for a new TV series, a comedy called Dugout Dads, where he's going to play a dad who coaches his kid's Little League team, and he's got to keep his cool while dealing with other coaches and the parents, which, of course, I'm sure you guys know, can be quite a handful. Stay tuned. I've got your chance at stick figure tickets coming up. They'll be at the Veterans United Home Loans Amphitheater June 26th. Stay tuned for that keyword.

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It's Alex. 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That's your chance to win tickets to see Stick Figure coming to the Veterans United Home Loans Amphitheater at Virginia Beach on Saturday, June 26th. 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Right now, Julia Wolf for you guys. This one's called In My Room.

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Yeah, is on the Flashback Lunch today. Check it out. Blink 182 have released a 25th anniversary reissue of their 2001 album, Take Off Your Pants and Jacket. And that reissue has 6 bonus tracks as well. They've never been featured all together on one release before. Got Blink 182 for you to close out the Flashback Lunch. The song's called Feeling This.

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Hey, coming up tomorrow at Nauticus, we have got an evening aboard the iconic battleship Wisconsin. It's Fins on the Fantail, 6 to 9 p.m. tomorrow out here on Waterside Drive. They're going to have the Tiki Bar Band bringing you all of your favorite Jimmy Buffett hits. 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

Tune in Saturdays from 2 to 4 p.m. Justin is coming in to play 2 hours of reggae music for Beach Break. 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Beach Break from Hemp Haven Wellness Dispensary and Tucks Canna Cabana. 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

this weekend, the Pirates are returning to Mill Point Park in downtown Hampton. The Blackbeard Pirate Festival is back. 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

It's Alex passing the microphone off to Nick for this afternoon. I'm excited. He's got a 420 track for you from A Perfect Circle. New song from those guys at 4:20 p.m. Stay tuned. Right now, I'll leave you with Phoenix.

96X with 21 Pilots and Drag Path. What up? Happy Friday, everybody. Nick Chappell back at it on another very steamy day in the Hampton Roads area. I think we're at triple digits officially outside today, which is kind of insane. That's not the heat index, man. That is the actual temperature out there. I was laying in bed last night. It was like 9:30, I think, and I looked at my phone to see what it was like outside. It was still close to 90 degrees that late at night yesterday, which is kind of wild. So yeah, man, summer is here a little bit early. First official day, not till June 21st, so next weekend. But it feels like it. All right, we're going to have ourselves a fun Friday. Remember Fun Friday in school? Stick around. Kick it off now with Breaking Benjamin.

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Those guys, Dirty Heads, are going to be in town next weekend as part of this year's Point Break Music Festival. 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Coming up on the 420, your last one of the week, Maynard James Keenan back with the Perfect Circle. They've got a new one called Starless. That's later. Right now, it's Candlebox.

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it's going to feel like the dog days of summer outside today, man. It's going to be another hot one, even a little bit warmer than yesterday. And I thought yesterday was hot. Yeah, today, even hotter out there. So stay cool, everybody. Nick Chappell hanging out with you on your Friday right now. I've got your last batch of random facts for the week like this. Finally, a use for mosquitoes. Necroprinting is the practice of building 3D printers using the mouth of a dead mosquito as a nozzle. That's gross. It has produced results that are better than commercially available printers. So there you go, a good use for mosquitoes. Anthony Perkins, the guy who played Norman Bates in Psycho, found out he was HIV positive when the National Enquirer printed it. Apparently, someone leaked his blood tests to them, which is kind of messed up. There are 27 actors who appeared in Goodfellas that went on to be in The Sopranos. Goodfellas is one of my favorite movies ever. I can just watch that at any time and just not be distracted at all. It's so good. And finally, the Energizer Bunny only exists in the U.S. and Canada. Everywhere else, it's the Duracell Bunny. Duracell came up with the Battery Bunny and trademarked it around the world.

to Blink 182 on your radio on this Friday. And how's your week been going so far? It's been a long one for a lot of us. Summer is basically here. It's super hot outside. Kids are going to be on summer vacation soon. Luckily, thanks to the internet, there's a word to describe this feeling. It's called exhaustrelmulated. That's right. It's a mashup of words. Now, if you've ever been exhausted, overwhelmed, and overstimulated all at the same time, that's the word for you. That is exhaustrelmulated. It's a tongue twister. Also, if you tell someone you're exhaustrelmulated, chances are they're going to feel bad for you and help out in any way they can, because they know what that means, man. Especially if you're a parent this time of the year, we're all a little exhausted. I had to go to my kid's end of the year party earlier today. It was a bajillion degrees outside. But he's going to middle school next year, so that's like his last official, like, big school party kind of thing. Once you go to middle school, fun time's pretty much over.

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Do not forget, as we cruise into the weekend, you got to check out Beach Break on 96X. We do it each and every Saturday from 2 until 4 p.m. And a lot of the bands you're going to see next weekend on the Point Break Music Festival are bands we feature on that Beach Break show. So make sure you check it out. That's with Justin every Saturday, 2 until 4. All right, these guys will not be on that show. It's Nine Inch Nails with Down In It.

right, so this is your crazy story for the day. A woman on TikTok is going viral for revealing that she accidentally swallowed her AirPod. Now, how could you possibly do that? Well, it was a busy morning for her. She had her vitamins on the table. She scooped them up, swallowed them, and didn't realize the AirPod that she was missing was in that pile. She didn't realize it until she sat in the car and it said that her AirPod was connected. She realized she didn't have them on her, or so she thought. She slowly came to realize that she did indeed swallow it. So she called poison control, and they basically said just to wait for it to pass when she takes a doo-doo, and then go to urgent care if she experienced any pain. The woman kept posting updates over the next few days, and her followers anxiously awaited for good news, but it never came. Her stomach was feeling increasingly messed up due to laxatives she was taking and the stress of dealing with it all. And then on day five, she finally went to the doctor to get an x-ray done to see if it was stuck inside of her. It was not. She evidently passed it without seeing it. This all went down last week. She's since recovered, but let this be a lesson. Don't mix up your AirPods with your medication.

has falling away from me. It's falling away from me. It's falling away from me.

Last day of the week, boys and girls, means it is our last 420, and A Perfect Circle are back with brand new music. They've got a new track out called Starless. We'll give that a test spin coming up. Right now, it's All American Rejects. Get this.

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0: It is time for the 420. It is your last one of the week, and it's brought to you by the Point Break Music Festival next weekend, people. It's coming up very, very soon. I feel like we've been talking about this festival for a while, and it's almost here. June 20th and 21st, Sublime, Slightly Stupid, Revolution, Dirty Heads, many, many more. 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All right, it's been a couple of years since Maynard James Keenan has teamed up with The Perfect Circle to put out new music. That's when their song Kindred came out. But now they're back with a new track. It is called Starless. I don't see any info on a new album or anything, but they kind of put the song out right before they launched a brand new tour. So if Maynard is putting out new music, there is a 100% chance I'm going to play it for you. So here you go. New A Perfect Circle. It's called Starless. It's your last 420 of the week.

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Little Linkin Park up from the bottom on 96X. Do not forget, Dance Gavin Dance is going to be at the Dome by Rudder Mills in Virginia Beach tonight. They're going to be there with Horse the Band, Wolf and Bear, and The Novelist. So if you're looking for something to do on your Friday night, cruise on over to the Dome's website. Make sure you snatch up your tickets. You don't have to work tomorrow, or hopefully not anyway. So stay up late tonight and go see Dance Gavin Dance over at the Dome by Rudder Mills. Coming up, we've got music on the way from Bad Omens, little Foo Fighters as well. Right now, though, it's System of a Down with Aerials. It's on 96X.

new music from Bad Omens with Dying to Love on your radio. All right, so there's a new hot trend on social media, and I mean that literally. It's very hot outside, and maybe you're going to go tanning. Maybe don't do this, though. The hashtag tanmaxing is going viral, and it's more than getting a little bit of vitamin D outside. It's going to extreme lengths to chase bronzed skin, just like back in the 90s when tanning beds were everywhere. TikTok's For You page is full of young tanfluencers, they're calling them, who use apps to track UV index windows, document their sun exposure, and take tanning pills. I didn't even know there was such a thing as tanning pills, but I do now. One creator captioned a video saying, "A little burn goes a long way," with the text "sun maxing" under it. Another said she doesn't feel like it's a successful tan if she doesn't smell her own skin burning. This is just creeping me out reading this. So in 2026, can tanning be done safely, or are Gen Zers basically just cancer maxing? That's what it sounds like to me. Well, a dermatologist said

Little Muse, Supermassive Black Hole on 96X. I'm Nick Chappell. Happy Friday, everybody. All right, so back in the day, I mean, this is years ago now, one of the best places to hang out when I was, like, still in high school and in my younger 20s, one of the coolest places to hang out was Mack Mall right here in downtown Norfolk. That mall opened up, what year was it? It was like mid-90s, something like that. I don't remember the exact year, but in case you haven't heard, earlier this year, back in February, it was announced that Mack Mall will be closing for good, and that day is coming up quick. June 27th will be the last day. Now, if you haven't been over there lately, it's kind of eerie in there. Most places have been cleared out for a while. There are still some tenants, but it's closing forever, June 27th. I thought it would be kind of fun to go over there, kind of reminisce about the old days, go to some of the storefronts of popular stores that used to be there. I mean, the movie theater was awesome as well. Kind of reminisce before the mall closes down for good. I'm going to shoot some videos for it, so you can expect to see that over on the 96X Instagram, Facebook, TikTok, all of our social media platforms. Going to say goodbye to Mack Mall.

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Little Strokes last night is on 96X. I am Nick Chappell. Happy Friday, everybody. Yeah, it's another hot day outside in the 757. Temps around the triple digits, so stay cool out there. And the weekend, it's still going to be hot, a little bit cooler than today for tomorrow. I think we're going to be in the low 90s is what I'm seeing. Sunday, though, mid-90s again. So, yeah, if you've got to do yard work and all that stuff, just take your breaks. It's going to be hot for the next couple of days. All right, before I cruise, we got to do birthdays. So happy 49th birthday to Kenny Wayne Shepherd, a awesome guitar player. Jason Mewes is 52 from Jay and Silent Bob. He was Jay. Meredith Brooks is 68. Marv Albert, legendary sports broadcaster, is 85. And then RIP birthdays to George Bush, the first Bush who was president. Jim Nabors, who was Gomer Pyle on the Andy Griffith Show. And Anne Frank would have been their birthdays today. Today is also National Jerky Day, National Peanut Butter Cookie Day. That sounds awesome. If there's peanut butter in it, I'm going to eat it. 9 days until Father's Day, so that is next Sunday. Don't say I didn't warn you. And 22 days until the 4th of July.

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0: Anyway, I tried to get through. I called like a million times.
1: Oh, wow. Felicity following Ben to New York kind of dedication.
0: That's good.
1: You know, I appreciate you giving me a courtesy chuckle for that reference to Felicity, because I doubt that you were a mark for early 2000s WB.
0: All right.
1: And I'm sorry about the phone lines. It gets so busy in here. A lot of callers.
0: And it just kept dropping it. You know how it does that? Drop it, drop it, drop it, drop it.
1: Yeah, yeah. Great for bass, bad for phone calls.
0: And so, like, I thought, oh, I'll try right now. And what do I get? I get, like, the celebrity of all time.
1: I'm not a celebrity. It wouldn't be said so many times in my comments sections if it wasn't true.
0: It's like an affirmation.
1: Well, I mean, yeah, I could use any kind of affirmation. I'm very jelly-like.
0: Me too. You're very clever.

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0: What's your name?
1: My name is Dean.
0: Dean.
1: Like James Dean?
0: Ooh, lucky in the name department, huh?
1: James Dean without the James.
0: Whew, I'd settle for that. I'm so not like James Dean, they'd call me Shames Dean.
1: Right, exactly. I'm like a rebel without a clue.
0: I have been told I look like Jimmy Dean, but they definitely meant the breakfast sausages.
1: Yeah, we're the same. We're like the same person in the alternative universe.
0: You know, I think you meant to say alternate universe, but you came out with alternative universe. That said, I do like the idea of a universe built around nonconformity and distorted guitars.

It's the Greg B. Harrell Show. This is pretty cool. Studies now show that the current young generation is so invested in the artistry of music that a large section is devoted to listening to an album in the order the artist intended. Could you imagine such a thing? Now, in the 90s, 2000s, people would skip to the singles, go to their favorite songs. Nowadays, young folks, the order of the songs is paramount. That's why vinyl sales and CD sales are up. Just press play and you get the intended order that the artist wanted. Ooh, intended order. That could have been a new wave song.

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0: Here's a question. What is the ideal drinking day for you? What is that like?
1: About 4 or 5 tall cans. They're just tall cans. Just a couple tall cans.
0: Okay, so the can has to be tall. Does it also have to have a trust fund, blue eyes, and work in finance? Okay, so 4 or 5 tall cans.
1: A couple at lunch.
0: Oh, that's just for lunch.
1: So then a couple at lunch, and then a few after lunch, and then a few when I get home. So.
0: Wow, okay, so we're into 10 tall can beer territory. Whew.
1: It's a good life.
0: Well, yeah, it is, when your recycling bin counts as a 401k.

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I'm not judging, but is how I like to start all my judgments.

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I say you look so fine that I really want to make you mine. 4, 5, 6, come on and get your kicks. Now you don't need a

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I said, you look so fine that I really wanna make you mine. 4, 5, 6. Come on and get your kicks. Now you don't need it.